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1: 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Yeah. 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

0: It's 6 a.m. The sun is coming up over the island, and we are kicking off your day with the absolute best morning vibes from now until 9 a.m. Whether you're pouring that first cup of coffee, heading out on your morning commute, or just getting ready to conquer the day, we've got your morning covered and standard protocol for a high-energy morning. In the studio with me, ready to bring the heat and wake up the nation, is the one and only DMC Xtreme. DMC, let's get this island moving. How are we feeling this morning?
1: All right, so bonjour, bonjour, bienvenue pour son Ainé Breakfast Show pour les 14 octobre. 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So, sa motivation là, il paye podcast, qui se peut discuter un petit guide, le motivation. 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
2: Here's a thought on motivation. The problem is that everybody's waiting for motivation, right? I need to feel motivated to go to the gym. I need to feel motivated to start eating healthy. The only thing that's going to motivate you is your progress. So if I want to lose weight and I feel stuck in my weight gain and I don't feel good, I don't like to look at myself in the mirror. You see this a lot. And I'm like, wait, when I'm motivated, I'll start eating clean. The issue is that when you wait for motivation first, which never comes, you can get motivated from one inspirational video. You'd get really excited. You feel fired up on that motivational video. But then 2 hours later, you forget that you watched it. Motivation is not going to allow you to put one step in front of the other. The only thing that allows you to do that is to do the discipline first. So you do it first, even when you hate it, even when it's annoying, even when it feels difficult.

0: difficult, even if your mind is not there, right? So you do the discipline first. Through the crap, 1 week in, 2 weeks in, you see results. And it can be as quick as a week in or 2 weeks in most things, you will see change. And when you see change, and it could completely shift your life in many ways, in your body when you're dieting or in your training when you're going to the gym, that is what's going to spark up the motivation. It's your movement and your progress that sparks the motivation. It's not the other way around.
1: So many of us are waiting, and we don't realize we're waiting. We're waiting for permission from others. We're waiting till we lose 10 kg. We're waiting until we get more money in the bank account. We're waiting until we have all of our ducks in a row. We're waiting for someone because we fear judgment. We're waiting because we don't want to fail. We're waiting because we just don't want to step outside our comfort zone. And the reason why a lot of people don't achieve the things that they want, I think one is people are in waiting mode. They just know something big is going to happen to them because they think they deserve it. It's going to come to them. And my message to you is simple. Don't be a waiter. Be a creator. What are some of the things you want to create in your life? And I always used to say to myself, well, how come they can do that? And how come they can do that? I could do it if I wanted to put in the effort. I could create it if I wanted to get the skills I needed. I could create it if I wanted to get the experience I needed. And that's the difference.
2: I think so many of us wait for this magic moment, right? We wait for somebody else to confirm or do something. We wait for an opportunity to fly from the sky, to come from somewhere. But if you just take a minute, think about what you're working towards and decide that you've already arrived in that moment, it is the most powerful thing you can do. And here's why. It may not sound like much, but it really is this very subtle shift from waiting to have arrived. And there's a very key difference there in the way you show up. By deciding I was already there, I wasn't waiting for this sprinkled fairy dust to come somewhere in my near future to create this reality. By deciding I had arrived in that moment already, it created this unexplainable ripple effect in the weeks to come. And all it took for me was 2 minutes of reflection to decide, what am I working towards? And why can't I just decide that I've already arrived in that reality? Why am I waiting for something to tell me that I'm in that reality? Stuff that. If you are working towards something, whatever you're working towards right now, I want you to take 2 minutes to decide that you're no longer going to wait for that to happen and that you are going to start showing up as though you have arrived in that moment.
3: A lot of people use the concept of what if, like, oh, what if it all goes wrong? What if it doesn't work out? In my world, what if is like the quantum world of possibilities. What if it all works out? What if it is the right choice? What if you meet the love of your life? What if you take the risk? Like, if you could just get into that place of expansion and that place of like, what if anything could be possible? And rather than focusing on everything that could go wrong, focus on everything that could go right.
0: Discipline is not restriction. Discipline is freedom. If you don't have discipline, then you're going to be a prisoner of your choices and your habits. If you don't have the discipline to train, you're going to be a prisoner of your body when you're older. If you don't have the discipline to eat well, you're going to be a prisoner of disease. The reality is, when you do have discipline or structure, let's use the word structure, when you do have structure and a plan that you follow on a day-to-day basis, that will lead you to get the things that you want. And when you have the things that you want, discipline is long-term freedom.
4: How did you take the leap? Like, how did you make that change? How did you believe in yourself? And it came down to one thing, and that was, which fear do I choose? So there were two fears. The first was, oh my gosh, but if I leave, I have a solid salary here. So financially I was covered. It was my comfort zone. I knew it day in, day out. I had a routine with it. The third was, you know, this was your dream. Are you going to let go of your dream? I was holding on to that fear of, but the unknown, what's going to happen next? And then that was one side of the fear. The second side of the fear was, okay, but are you still going to be here in 5 years' time? Are you still going to feel undervalued in 5 years' time? Are you still going to be saying to yourself, oh, Nimi, why are you here? Are you still going to be getting out of bed every morning feeling like it's more of a chore than a spring in your step? And that fear outweighed the fear before. I was so scared of staying stagnant that any fear I felt about leaving and taking the leap was just irrelevant to me. Because I was like, I would rather look back and say, I'm so proud you tried, than, oh, I'm so proud you stayed and

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0: tête, hein, avec station numéro 1 qui fait cesser le briller. 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
1: Good morning, welcome to the news summary for this Wednesday, the 14th of October, presented to you by Norris Oswald. Seychelles is today celebrating Allied Health Professionals Day, recognizing the contribution of workers in fields such as physiotherapy, laboratory services, psychology, nutrition and environmental health. In his message on the occasion, Minister for Health Dr. Marvin Fani highlighted the important role these professionals play in the country's healthcare system. He noted that alongside doctors, nurses, dentists and other healthcare workers, Allied Health professionals help improve the delivery and quality of health services in Seychelles. Port Victoria has been named Best Indian Ocean Cruise Terminal 2026 in recognition of its efforts to improve port services and enhance the experience of cruise ship passengers. The award was announced during a ceremony in Jamaica, recognizing achievements in the cruise industry. This latest recognition follows another distinction in September 2026, when Port Victoria was named the leading cruiser port in the Indian Ocean at the World Travel Awards. The Department of Risk and Disaster Management has signed an agreement with the Roman Catholic Church to use its facilities as temporary shelters for people affected by disasters. The designated shelters include Beauvoir and Maison Muscade at La Misère and Petit Séminaire building at Montfleury. Other church facilities may be used when necessary. Displaced people will be accommodated for a maximum of 72 hours, while arrangements are made for their return home or transfer to alternative accommodation. The RDM Principal Secretary Daniel Setup said the agreement follows lesson learned from the December 2023 explosion.
2: A lot of costs were incurred in terms of sheltering, and people were not assisted adequately, and therefore we see that this agreement is a start of us framing a more efficient and more cost-effective manner of sheltering people in case of evacuation. And eventually we will have exercises whereby we will be able to test how the sheltering works. This is not just an agreement between DRDM and the Roman Catholic Church, but rather involves other ministries also who are functional operators within the whole emergency management system.
1: International news in the region, the Prime Minister of Mauritius, Navin Ramgoolam, announced a curfew from 8:30 p.m. yesterday evening, Tuesday 13th October, until 6 a.m. today, following violence, looting and acts of vandalism in around 10 regions across the country. The curfew was imposed to protect the people, the public, and prevent further unrest. It applies to 15 areas. According to police intelligence, certain organized groups are believed to be funded by drug traffickers who feel threatened by police operations. Navin Ramgoolam has promised that those responsible for the illegal acts will be identified and severely punished. A call from for calm from Rome, the Bishop of Port Louis, Bishop Jean-Michel Duron, urges Mauritians to engage in dialogue to preserve social peace. Clashes have been suspended in Mauritius, Rodrigue, and Agalega due to the security situation in the country. All local exams scheduled for today in schools across the Republic have been postponed to later date. As for the young woman who was shot last Friday, Elodie Thomas, has come out of the coma, having undergone emergency surgery for facial reconstruction.

0: She has opened her eyes and recognized her loved ones. The Council of Ministers will meet this afternoon to reevaluate the situation. Poppy Leo XIV have been diagnosed with lung cancer, but had successfully surgery to remove, but had a successful surgery to recover to remove, sorry, a lower lobe in his right lung. The Vatican has said in a medical bulletin. The 70-year-old pontiff underwent a 90-minute surgery on Tuesday at Rome's Gemelli Hospital and was subsequently diagnosed with the lung adenocarcinoma. The operation was successful and there were no complications, the Vatican said. After the operation, the Pope walked normally and returned after a brief period of observation to his room. The lump was first detected during what the Vatican has described as routine checks. The Pope is expected to remain in hospital for about a week. With this, we come to the end of our news summary. I'll be back at 7:30 for the Creole News.
1: You know, it's for the news in English. And our weather forecast for today, we'll be expecting some sunny intervals with showers at times, with temperature between 29 to 25 degrees Celsius. And of course, the wind direction southeast with wind speeds of 20 to 35 kilometers per hour, making the state of the sea moderate. So there you have it, our weather forecast for this beautiful morning. Good morning, Seychelles.
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4: Alright, d'accord. Bonjour, bonjour, bonjour. 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So, il y en a un cartoon animé assez populaire qui peut faire vraiment bien. Il s'appelle Good.
5: With feeling.
4: Exactement. Will. Quand les nous tournons, quand les Will. So, what motto does Will live by when competing against bigger animals athletes? Okay. So, is it fast and furious? That's A. Is it B, small can ball? Is it C, goats never float? Is it D, size is everything? Which one is it? So, what motto does Will live by when competing against bigger animal athletes? Okay. This is in Goat, the cartoon Goat. Is it A, fast and furious? Is it B, smalls can ball? Is it C, goats never float? Is it D, size is everything? Vous un petit message là comme la même le 55 55 55, application SBC aussi no WhatsApp, bonne voice note.
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0: all the way from Kenya, of course, Genius Genie X66 featuring a G-Melody avec a série Sari, excusez. Et nous, encore dans le kit section, question qui m'ont demandé, nous parlons d'un impose là. So, question is, what moto does Will? Okay, Will is the goat from the cartoon, the anime goat. Okay, so what moto does Will live by when competing against bigger animal athletes? Okay, is it A, Fast and Furious? Is it B, Smalls Can Ball? Is it C, Goats Never Float? Is it D, Size Is Everything? What do you think it is? What do you think it is? Let me open the expert. We're going to have this sec, nous prenons nos derniers. Nous dernière pause musicale et nous pouvons avec la réponse de ce moment, right? Et mon quitte question qui sorti de Good Mem, sign up your best day.
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night. No two, Ned, no kid section. Question, mon numéro est question, multiple choice. Écoute bien, what motto does Will? So Will is the character, the goat character from the cartoon Goat. Okay, so what motto does Will live by when competing against bigger animal athletes? Is it A, fast and furious? Is it B, smalls can ball? Is it C, goats never float? Is it D, size is everything? On a gagné un message qui nous guide dans notre service en venant nous enchaîner qui est small.

0: Moleskine Ball, nous on a good morning. It's Moleskine Ball from Sadi. Have a nice day, have a nice day, Sadi. Nous on a the answer. This is Guhan, the answer is D. Have a nice day. Nous on a Bianca Kipetimo, the answer is Moleskine Ball. Nous on a good morning, Uncle Extreme, the answer is B. Moleskine Ball, have a nice day. Bye, Emran Talma. Emran, good morning. On a Enzo Durup aussi qui envoie un petit message aussi. Goats, Enzo Durup, dis-moi, Goats never floats. Goats never floats? Can a goat float though? That's a good question. Alright, on a gana kuda nubwen. What's up, Enzo? Only voice notes, Daniela.
1: 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And the answer is Smalls can ball. Bye, have a nice day.
0: Bye, have a nice day. Mia, good morning.
2: Morning, DJ Extreme. It's Mia. And the answer is Smalls can ball. Have a nice day. Bye.
0: Bye, have a nice day too. All right, Onuiganeku, good morning.
3: Good morning, this is Amelia.
0: Hi, Amelia.
3: And the answer is B. Bye, have a nice day.
0: Have a nice day too, Amelia and Marwen. Donna, good morning. The answer is B, Small Skin Ball by Ellie, Alia and Dylan and Rachel. Have a wonderful day. Good morning, guys.
4: Good morning, DJ Extreme. It's me, Akira, and the answer is Small Skin Ball. Have a nice day. Bye.
0: Bye. Merci beaucoup, merci beaucoup. All right, good morning.
5: Morning, DJ Extreme. My name is Halim, and the answer is B. Have a nice day. Bye. And today I'm going on a trip.
0: Yay, enjoy your trip. Good to be able to come aujourd'hui, Halim. All right, Team Solidi, là, mon souhaité, namène un bout de gâteau pour moi. Bonjour.
6: Good morning, good morning, good morning, DJ Extreme. It's Zin, Zion, and Zamora. And the answer is Small Can Balls. Bye, have a nice day, Team Solid, over now.
0: Quoi, Zin? Zin, all right, merci beaucoup, Zin, pour ça. All right, Team Solid, passez bonne journée aujourd'hui, bonjour.
7: 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Bye, have a nice day, this is my favorite cartoon.
0: That's your favorite cartoon, right? Mine too, enjoy. Bye-bye, Ellie. Ellie, Josiah. Josiah says, have a nice sunny day, all right?
8: Morning,
0: bonjour.
8: DJ Extreme.
0: Morning.
8: It's Ellie. Josiah, the answer is Small Can Ball. Mm-hmm. Bye, have a nice day.
0: Bye.
8: See you.
0: Josiah, see you. All right, have a nice day. Good morning.
9: Good morning, it's Chloe. The answer is Small Can Ball. Bye, have a nice day.
0: Have a nice day, Chloe. Bye, good morning.
10: Good morning, DJ Extreme. My name is Marana, and the answer is Beef Small Can Ball. Bye, have a good day.
0: Bye, have a good day too. And I'm going to get a lot of coffee, spam, by the way. Good morning.
11: Good morning. My name is Jason, and the answer is Smoking Ball.
0: Merci, Jason, and bye. Good morning.
12: Good morning. My name is Jusalapo, and the answer is B. Girls get balls. Bye.
0: Bye. Have a nice day. Yvon Chalou, c'est petit mon pareil. Nous, Elia. Elia, good morning.
13: Good morning. It's Elia Kami, and the answer is D. Bye. Have a nice day. Bye.
14: Good morning. It's Elia Kami, and the answer is C. Good stand. Bye.
0: You know, we want device not to start them. Be happy. Bonjour.
15: Good morning, Elia. The answer is the letter B. Bye, have a nice day.
0: Answer the letter B. Thank you, bye. Have a nice day. Dio Sinti nous parle, nous on a Emran Velo, c'est qui n'a pas même la réponse. 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
16: Bonjour, Uncle Extreme.
0: Bonjour.
16: 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And the answer is B. Au revoir tout le monde, bonne journée.
0: Au revoir, Eloise, bonne journée. 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
17: So it's me from Serena. Have a blessed day. Bye.
0: Bye. 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So voilà, la réponse qui nous

0: 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From the red carpet reveals to the memes that broke your group chat. If it's trending, we're talking about it. Stay ahead of the curve and behind the scenes. This is Pop Culture. 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
1: All right, good morning, Seychelles. Let's kick it off with some sports updates. In the tennis, British number one, Katia Bulter is out of the Wuhan Open after a first-round defeat by Russian Diana Schneider. So after a competitive first set, Bulter lost her serve four times in the second as world number 13 Schneider convincingly won 6-3, 6-1 in 1 hour and 30 minutes. Formula One president Stefano Domenicali hailed the new deal to take the sport back to Africa, ending an absence of nearly 40 years as a landmark achievement. Sir Lewis Hamilton has been pushing the importance of having a Grand Prix in Africa for some time now, but the sports boss already recognized the importance of the project, and this deal marks the end of nearly 10 years of effort by Formula One's owner Liberty Media, which has had an ambition to hold a race in Africa since it brought the sport at the start of 2017. In football, of course, Sporting made it two wins from two in the league phases of the Champions League victory at Lens, ending the match at 2-0. And Azerbaijani champions Sabah picked up a historic first Champions League win victory over Slavia Prague, 2-0. Arsenal scored three goals in seven second-half minutes to maintain their perfect start to the league phase of Champions League by beating Lille at Emirates Stadium, 3-0. Manchester United's poor run of results continue as they fell to the Champions League defeat by Atletico Madrid after conceding inside the first minute, 2-0. Also a red card to Lenny Yoro. And Anthony Gordon scored his first Champions League goal for Barcelona as the Spanish side came from behind to beat Galatasaray in Istanbul 4-1. Nicolo Tresoldi scored a stunning hat-trick as Club Brugge handed Inter Milan their fourth consecutive Champions League defeat for the first time in their history in a seven-goal thriller, and the match ended 4-3. RB Leipzig, on the other hand, left it late to beat our PSV Eindhoven as Brajan Gruda's thumping strike earned them the first Champions League win of the season. 1-0. And Norwegian champions Viking produced one of the biggest results in their history to hold the sixth time

0: European winner Bayern Munich to a thrilling draw in the Champions League. 3-3, what a match. And finally, of course, Villarreal secured their first win in 8 matches after coming from behind to beat Napoli at Estadio della Ceramica, and which the match ended 3-1. And in some local sports, of course, PLMS defeated Bayloum yesterday 3-1, and Mavics defeated the Saint Louis Challengers 4-1. Today's matches at 6:30 p.m. At Stade d'Unité, Victoria City will meet Saint-Michel. And also at Stade Populaire, Mobixton United against Belazar at 6:30 p.m. In international fixtures in Champions League, Feyenoord will meet Como. LASK will meet Liverpool. Aston Villa will play against Fenerbahce. Bordeaux against Borussia Dortmund. Manchester City against Paris Saint-Germain. Real Betis against Porto. Roma will meet Real Madrid. Shakhtar Donetsk against Athens. And of course, Slovan Bratislava against Stuttgart. In championship matches, Norwich City against Southampton, Portsmouth against Sheffield United, Queen's Park Rangers will be playing against Derby County, and of course Lincoln City final with West Ham United. That's all for our sports update here in Paradise FM. A great morning to you, 56 minutes after 7. 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

looks for you say, come again. Granunga is very by a bit insane. You are money at the Ebo Madden. 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

0: My message to the Seshelwa public in this year of election: we must never be divided by elections that come and go. 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
2: A lot of people ask me, am I afraid of death? The truth is, I think what scares me the most is not being able to say all the things I want to say to you when I'm no longer here. So this song is for Haley, for when that day comes.
3: Where's Haley? Where's she at?

So Haley Jade, I wrote you this song to help you cope with life now that I'm gone. How should I start? 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And sweetie, be strong. I know I was your rock, and I still am. Saying goodbye is just not ever easy. 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
1: Haley.
0: Haley, how did you know?
2: Yeah, and if there's days where you wanna just lock yourself in your room and cry, just think about how when you were little, how you and I, back and forth to the studio, we used to drive, you strapped in the back seat, cause you were my little sidekick, yeah, sweetie, I know this hurts, being a

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1: I got you on tape, cousin.
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1: Yep. 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
1: Okay, no cousin, no cousin, no cousin, no cousin.
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0: OK. Alors, avec Saen, là, nous pour passer la barre avec Miss Angela qui lit pour passer nos nouvelles 4h pour Saen après-midi.
1: The news summary with Angela Rachel. In local news, the National Assembly is continuing its debate on a motion presented yesterday by the MNA of Besetan, Churchill Gill. The motion calls on the government to maintain the same level of efficiency and commitment in delivering on the promises made to the Sichelwa people by the United Nations government. Mr. Gill says the government's

0: delivery is on its commitments this year has exceeded expectations. He added that the government's vision is to build a resilient and sustainable economy strengthened by economic stability. MNAs are expected to vote on the motion later. The Seychelles Police Force has officially launched its first Division 5 on Pralin, bringing several specialized services together under one roof. These include traffic police, criminal investigation, marine police, the anti-drug unit, and family and child protection, amongst others. The new division will also have a senior commander empowered to make decisions on behalf of the Commissioner of Police. Commissioner Godfrey Emmett says the initiative aims to strengthen police visibility, improve response times, and enhance community engagement, ensuring safer communities on Pralé and La Digue.
1: This transition provides an opportunity to strengthen local command and coordination, improve operational planning, support more effective decision-making, and reinforce accountability. It also creates a stronger organizational platform through which the Seychelles Police Force can respond to the changing security needs of Pralin and La Digue.
0: The Lions Club of Seychelles has resumed its eye testing program for elderly residents, starting with the Plaisance and La Retraite homes. The initiative first began in 2020 when 130 elderly residents were screened, with 95 found to need glasses. Regional member Dharam Vishama says those requiring glasses are expected to receive them within 5 to 6 weeks. The program will continue at the remaining homes on Mahé before extending to Pralin and La Digue. The Lions Club is appealing to businesses and organizations to provide financial support to help more elderly residents access the glasses they need.
2: Since it has been 6 years, we thought we need to do this activity because a lot of residents, when we visited during our visits to the home, desired that we must come and check the condition of the eyesight, and which we agreed. We did was the Plaisance elderly home, where we screened 8 residents, and out of 8 residents, 5 of them needed glasses, and 3 were referred to the Minister of Health for further examination because they had issues like cataract, glaucoma, and other multiple complications. La Retraite is the second home after the Plaisance. We screened total of 13 residents. We were expecting only about 5 or 6 people, 50% of them, to be needing glasses. We were a bit surprised with the result that almost 12 out of 13 need glasses.
0: And in international news, the latest reports from Mauritius indicate that the situation remains tense following a second night of unrest despite the overnight curfew. Police have reported 93 arrests, including 15 minors, with 43 people remaining in custody and due to appear before district courts. The unrest have been linked to public anger over a police shooting and wider frustration over water shortages. Reports describe looting and damage to businesses in several areas, including Bambou and Maibourg. The curfew ended at 6 this morning, and police say the situation is now under control, with roads reopened and normal activities gradually resuming. Pope Leo XIV have been diagnosed with lung cancer following successful surgery to remove the lower lobe of his right lung. The Vatican says the 71-year-old underwent a 90-minute operation at Rome's Gemelli Hospital yesterday with no complications. Doctors confirmed the diagnosis of lung adenocarcinoma after examining a growth detected during routine checks. The Pope reportedly had a peaceful night and is expected to remain in hospital for about a week as he recovers. Further tests are being carried out to determine whether the cancer has spread. And this brings us to the end of this news summary. Thank you for listening.
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The population panicked and ran, and I was swept along with them, aimless and lost without Carrie. Finally, I headed eastward for the ocean and my only hope of survival, a boat out

As I hasten through Covent Garden, Blackfriars, and Billingsgate, more and more people join the painful exodus. Sad, weary women, their children stumbling and streaked with tears, their men bitter and angry, the rich rubbing shoulders with beggars and outcasts. Dogs snarled and whined, the horses' bits were covered with foam, and here and there were wounded soldiers, as helpless as the rest.

We saw tripods wading up the Thames, cutting through bridges as though they were paper. Waterloo Bridge, Westminster Bridge. One appeared above Big Ben.

Never before in the history of the world had such a mass of human beings moved and suffered together. This was no disciplined march. 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